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0: 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Todd, please. And then,
1: crazy, I'm 21.

Medicaid Mellon 632, a medical call, number 38 Hendrick Avenue, cross street of Highland Street, Van Rensselaer Boulevard, and Manan's at 2012.

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Thank you. 2013.

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1: Unit 102, back over to 301 New Scotland. I got a hold of a manager for you guys. He'll be there in about 10 to 15 with you at 28,
2: dude. Roger, receive. Thank you. So much, no sir.
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0: phone 4, I'll be following the ACO over to the dog shelter.
1: Yeah. 3-2-5.

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1: 12.
0: Proceed over to East Parking Garage. Look for a group of four juvenile males in that area. Last seen Eagle Street entrance to East Parking Garage, running through the street, hopping from floor to floor in East Parking Garage.
1: Monroe.
0: 828.

0: line dispatch, service. 38 Miller is a 3. We think we're going to shelter this.
1: 3, 2, 6, 20, 30.

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1: Capital receives. What do you want to do? Just be advised, I also have a vehicle on the rooftop. 832-920.

0: 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Thank you.
1: 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All set.
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0: 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Negative results from a group of teenagers. 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

0: 325 dispatch. 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
1: 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Again, 072-647.
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0: 170 traffic stop, 1180 Western, New York Ridge, Lincoln Zebra X-ray 1472. Say black Ford with one.
1: 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Sir, 2048.
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0: 九三幺号水上方。
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0: 就就 missing from Albany, Ohio on yesterday's date. 1500 hours, last name Plowden, first name London. Date of birth is 6/10/2010. She is a 15-year-old black female, 4'9 medium built. Unknown clothing description. She is on pins and probation. Not a danger to herself or others. And she is a frequent runaway. Can you just make sure you're in the southwest position?
1: 377.
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0: 277, you're off with a Papa.
1: Yeah, that's correct. Perlman is on the way. I just forgot to hit the button.
0: Appreciate it, thank you.
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0: 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It's going to be apartment 21 year old mental health history. Is calling a friend in New York, saying she took some pills, unknown pills at this time, 2182. 203.
1: What's your receipt?
0: 277.
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For female, 21-year-old female, attempting possible overdose. Place her room. That's Engine 5, Rescue 9, Mohawk Ambulance, Sea Charlie response, EMS call, 69 Trinity Place, apartment 310, cause of Ash Grove Place, Arch Street, 21-year-old female attempting possible overdose, police heard me. My name is 2105. It's 69 Trinity Place, Skylar Apartments, apartment 310, for a 21-year-old female attempting. Astro and Arch Street, police are Timeout is 2106. Sorry about that. Thank you. 2106.

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0: 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We rolling.
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0: 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New York City dispatcher got a call from that location. Male saying that he was taken. We're not able to contact him again. 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

0: 4315 South Manning, St. Peter's. 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
2: 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We're not getting any further information, possibly residential alarm there. 2128, 102.
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1: 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Edgewood Ave, accidental alarm. All units to the route, can slow it down, 2134.
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In the area of 2nd Avenue and Sandwich Street, fire alarm going off. Repeating attention, engine 9, truck 4. In the area of 2nd Avenue, Sandwich Street, fire alarm going off. 921 50.

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1: 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We'll be investigating. Not coming up with anything obvious. 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

0: 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We can make this a signal send. 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

0: Viper G12 proceed to East Park with South Boswell. Two cars approximately six objects with those two vehicles.
1: Receiving route.
0: 10-17.

0: 103, 108, 178, 545 First Street for a call. Shots fired. Process Quail in Ontario. We're still on the phone with the caller. It's going to be apartment 1. Complaint states that her neighbor started shooting inside the building at 2221, 103. 108.
1: Hey, it's 545 the address of the shooting occurred, as I recall.
0: We're still on the line. I'll try to get further, but it sounds like they might have been inside the same building. What's on it?
2: I got it. K-Star 56. I'm trying to program around the house.
0: Apartment 1 is going to be where the shots fired occurred, it appears.

0: Bravo 41-2.
1: 1-2.
0: Just be advised, before you arrive, Volkswagen is doing drugs in the parking lot.
1: Is this the Volkswagen, gray Volkswagen for me?
0: Correct. Driver's gonna be the one with blue sweatshirt, blue cap.
1: Appreciate it.
2: Cross 2nd Avenue, 3rd Avenue. 84-year-old male. 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Repeating attention, truck 1, rescue 9, Milwaukee ambulance, see Charlie respond, EMS call, 149 Clinton Street, crosses 2nd Avenue, 3rd Avenue for a diabetic emergency, time out, 22-23.
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1: 22-23.
2: Cross street of 2nd Avenue, 3rd Avenue for a diabetic emergency. 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

0: Dizer.
1: ...170 to the units in the area of the shooting, or the shots fired. That male suspect was last seen on cameras at Clinton and Quail, headed southbound on Quail at 2219.
2: We have more casing, 539 first.
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1: He's going to stop here and there. One of the suspects is going to be Jamel Inman. So, John Reynolds.
0: To a church.
1: One level down from you. Yeah, another vehicle that just parked. I'm observing someone lighting perhaps a cigarette.
2: 3C, then right home.
1: 1034.

0: 170 to the units on scene. We just pushed the scene further west all the way to the corner of Ontario and just blocked that road off and all pedestrians.
1: One to Capital, do you have an exact level?
2: One, two, it's going to be one more level up from you. It's going to be two occupants, it's going to be vehicles. On the fourth, two female occupants.
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5: 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We're transporting to St. Peter's. We're to St. Peter's at 2236.
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0: 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I'm helping everyone ready.
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0: 102, the vehicle that's going to be walking gunshot victim, the New Hampshire registration, plate is going to be 390. 4826, just come back to a blue Toyota Camry, the vehicle is now off scene.

0: 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Once you guys are done, doing what you're doing, can you just start a line at Ontario and Quail and just do whatever, search all the way down to the scene?
1: Oh, you're huge.
0: 7 or 6.

0: 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There's a couple fighting. If you look at the address, it's hung up 2042.
1: Please. Can you see outside of the building?
2: 3C, they'll be out in the area.
1: 1042.

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1: That's correct. It should be the New Hampshire plate that's in the call taken now, sir.
0: Where is it?
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0: 202-203, can you start over to Parsons for a juvenile, file 6? No description of direction of travel at this time, 527. Go to. 203.
1: 277, how old is the child?
0: He used to be a 15-year-old man.

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1: All right. Can you start EMF to Ocean, Ontario, or flight for LTMO, 8200 with wrist pain?
2: Well, we just want to go. Is this involving the chef's heart, or is this a separate call thing?
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7 Mike Ambulance. 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You know, call 1st Street at Ontario Street. 24-year-old man. 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You know, call 1st Street. Ontario Street, 24-year-old male with a traumatic injury. Police on the scene, Cena secure. 2256.

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0: Attention Engine 5, Rescue 9, Mohawk responding, see Charlie, the city mission, 259 South Pearl Street, in front of the building. 62-year-old male, possible overdose, across the South Ferry Arch. Repeating Engine 5, Rescue 9, Mohawk, see Charlie, 259 South Pearl Street, the city mission, in front of the building. 62-year-old male party, possible overdose, across the South Ferry and Arch. Thank you.
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1: 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Thank you.

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2: Two Street Washington Ave at the bus stop. Responding for a 43-year-old male. Had a seizure, not seizing now. Alert. 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
0: I'm 178, go ahead.
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2: Engine 7, rescue 1 more, Austin Charlie EMS. 522 Washington Avenue. Apartment 2A Adam. Responding for a 19-year-old female with abdominal pain. Rosequillan, Ontario. Come on, 2332.
3: Two 6 is apartment 3.
1: See, that's...

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2: Center Sergeant.
3: Uh-oh. 170 is on.
2: Yeah. 170, we're getting some calls from a female.
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2: So she's waiting on the corner of Quail and Second. 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Wants to meet police on the corner there for information about the shooting.
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1: I gotta go from like 30 to 40. Can we have some more info?
2: Appreciate you. Tour 122. Calling in, Mark. Tour 1.
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2: Tour 2.
3: Hello.
4: 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You can cancel the patrol car.
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0: Engine truck 1, rescue 9, Mohawk, St. Charlie, EMS, 20 Rensselaer Street, press Church and Green. It says apartment 503 for part of breathing problems. Truck 1, rescue 9, Mohawk, St. Charlie, EMS, 20 Rensselaer Street, apartment 503, 71-year-old male, breathing problems. It's about 2337. I do want a quarter.
1: 22-3. Rescue 1, Roger. 22-3.
0: It says Rescue Squad, Mohawk, Bay Alpha, EMS, 285 Colony Street. North Swan alert, be in front, 15-year-old male, traumatic injury. Rescue Squad, Mohawk, A Alpha EMS, 285 Colony Street. North Swan alert for the crosses, be in front for a 15-year-old male, traumatic injury. 2338.
2: You all set?
3: I'll take one more.
1: Hey, sir. Any
4: relation to the call?
1: Hi.
3: That's correct. I just got somebody on the bike that matches the description.
4: First, they were down and was on the floor.
3: Sir, they're driving.
2: 202, 2339.
5: 205-2340.
2: Units at the Colony and Lark fight. Or you got a call from a female worried that one of the kids may have a gun. She didn't see a gun, she was worried about it.
5: Right.
2: Also, EMS was called for a juvenile with a dislocated shoulder. Mm-hmm. AFD will be rolling in.
4: Okay. 1983. Police have a person with a weapon call. You're on a stage for now. And we'll roll you in as soon as it's safe. 2341.

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1: 203, you can mark 2, detaining this Mark Colony. Reaching 3, thanks. Cloud driver. Roger 1-2 quarters. 5-2-4-4.

0: Mohawk 18 en route to 285 Colony Street. We will be staging outside.
1: Officer, dispatch the rescue squad. You said you are on scene already, correct?
2: 401, dispatch the rescue squad. Affirmative. Arriving. Police are waving us over. We're walking up.
1: Greasy, Mohawk
0: 18 is en route.
1: Greasy, Mohawk for Colony Street. You can roll in when you get there.
0: Mohawk 18 copies out.

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0: Let me see.
1: 0034. For 66, it's Charlie response, receive person abnormal breathing, 65-year-old, just some breathing, 662.
0: Okay.
1: And 622.
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1: 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It was going to be BLS to St. Peter's.
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0: 204-205-381 Clinton Avenue, first floor for Ford Go Trouble, 118. 204?
1: 204, sir.
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0: 130.

Engine 7, Mohawk, Negro, response, 7 Lincoln Ave, second floor. 8-year-old female with a laceration crosses West Lawrence Street, northbound. Again, this is 7 Mohawk, Negro, response, 7 Lincoln Ave, second floor. 22-year-old female, laceration crosses West Lawrence, northbound, times 137.

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2: What did I receive?

Suicide Prayer Copy, from 600. City missing from 241 3rd Street, entry is last seen at 645 KF. Name is Yanni Vanderveen, spelling is the culprit, and the date of birth is 10/20/09. Described as a black female with braids, 120 pounds, last seen wearing a gray sweater, black sweatpants. No suicidal or homicidal. Death involving high school, mom, injured patient, sweatshirt, and stuff, false company.

0: 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Engine 7 back in.
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0: It's 205 206 139 Jefferson Street for a group in the lake, 158. 205?
1: 205, chief.
0: 206?
2: 6, chief. Proceed, thank you, sir. I'll take care of 171 Central. I'll let you know.
0: Proceed, 171.

0: Stu 422. Take Jeffins off of one of the units.
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2: Grand Street, cross up Elm Street and Wilbur Street. Caller states that he saw a female break into his apartment, so forth. 203?
0: Proceed.
2: 205?
3: 205, Chief.
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0: Hey, Chief.
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0: Just-

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0: Say thanks.
1: The premise history for that phone number comes back to the third floor for a G-meet.

Attention Engine 5, Mohawk, AL Curve, correction, B Bravo, EMS 71 South Ferry Street, second floor, cross of Franklin Street, South Pearl Street, strength for a 13-year-old male, who's having a seizure. Engine 5, Mohawk, B Bravo, EMS 71 South Ferry Street, second floor, cross of Franklin Street, South Pearl Street, for a 13-year-old male, this year, cautious breathing, 211.

0: It's still 4. It's in 11. Is that correct? Which way to?
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10109, Austin Street, Washington Avenue, the gas station again, report of it in 1268.

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0: The 645 Washington Avenue and the pet name is going to be related to the Ontario and Washington caller stated that he was punched at the gas station. He drove off 220.
1: Okay, thank you. Okay.

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1: Appreciate it. 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
1: Juvenile EMS call, 7 on South Ferry Street, 13-year-old with a seizure, RMA, I'm seeing his mom.
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attention to a Mohawk Bravo response. 4 First Street, 38-year-old female with hemorrhage, possibly from a miscarriage, crosses Penbrook Street, North Hawk Street. Again, attention to Mohawk B Bravo response. 4 First Street, 38-year-old female.

0: Georgia's off. So, what's your favorite? 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

Attention Engine 7, Rescue 2, Mohawk Sea Charlie Response, 423 Living Staff, Apartment 2A Adam. It's a female possible overdose, crosses Judson Street, North Lake Ave. Again, that's Engine 7, Rescue 2, and Mohawk Sea Charlie Response, 423 Living Staff, Apartment 2A Adam. It's a possible overdose, female on scene, crosses Judson Street, North Lake Ave, times 240.

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0: 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What's wrong with you?
1: What was you?
0: What is that?
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0: 163 Yes, you're complete. 353 AM, that's all.

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0: Can you get a hook sent to my location for the plate to call ticket? And just give them a heads up. This is going to be the on-ramp to I-90 West from Route 85 East.
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0: Yes, that's correct. It's going to say they're going to take the sign from I-85 East going towards I-90 West, Buffalo.

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Attention truck 3, rescue squad out for response. 804 Lancaster Street, Carmen 2L Lincoln, Carmen Knox side alarm, Russell West Lawrence Street. Truck 3, rescue squad, Alpha response, 804 Lancaster Street, Russell West Lawrence Street, Carmen 2L Lincoln, Carmen Knox side alarm, about 317.

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0: 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Women fighting outside. 330. 206.
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2: 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Two six seven
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0: 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Starting mileage is going to be 63.
1: Thank you.

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0: 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Unsure how long he's been on the ground.
1: Received.
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Be Bravo, EMS. Muffin Park, 325 Northern Boulevard. Trigger Road, Man. 402, Be Bravo. For 85 year old female for fall. It's truck 2, Mohawk. Vol EMS. 325 Northern Boulevard. Across the Shaker Road in Manning. Room 402, Be Bravo. For 85 year old female. 354.

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Be Bravo EMS. 137, Madison Avenue. Going to be apartment number 2, across the Trinity Place, Grand Street, 27-year-old female, Emmerich. Struck 1 Mohawk, B Bravo EMS, 137 Madison Avenue, apartment 2, across the Trinity Place, Grand Street, 27-year-old female, Emmerich. Demo 407.

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0: 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Room 130 in the annex building.
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0: Can you check the area of B2 near the bike rack on by the Lancaster side for a male with brown khaki pants? Looks like a white baseball cap with a blue vest type of jacket on. 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Black male looks like he's right by him.
1: Appreciate it.
0: Back 12, thanks.

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0: Appreciate it.
1: 513-91.

0: 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Call 3.
1: Ontario Street, 3-1. The basement laundry room. Engine 7. 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My alarm in the basement laundry room. 24.
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0: sure we're arriving on Livingston. It's going to be a three-story type 5 residential. Nothing showing from the outside. 107 will be investigating.
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662, calls about the Adrian Delta response to breathing problems. 90-year-old female, she is conscious, having difficulty speaking to tone breath. 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

Pension Engine 5, Moloch, B Bravo, EMS, City Mission 259, South Pearl Street, near the kitchen area, 53-year-old male, but no problem. 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

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At 707.

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0: 41 right now.
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0: 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Are you guys still on Reserve 35?

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1: Sending New York Reg George Nancy Union 2320, a 2016 white Kia Optima, passing at 586 Moore Street, approximately 250 hours. There's no identifying marks or stickers. Last LPR hit westbound on Manning and Lark Drive at 639 hours. Make can you please make sure the center of officers.
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0: That's 305 traffic stop, 1365 Washington Ave extension. You're actually Florida. Albany Thomas, 93 Boy Michael. 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

0: 202 RC, check the area, Clinton Street, Morton Ave, see if the mail still dragging the box in the middle of the road. 805.
1: Where's it?

0: 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Washington at Rosemont. New Jersey Reg, George, 33, Union, Yankee, Sam, gray BMW, SUV.
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0: 651 is going to be an alpha response for a transfer. 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He has a catheter that was pulled out. He's going to be at entrance B.
1: Okay.
0: 815.

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time on the three sides. 48 years have first house very happy. Second floor very much so quickly breathing. And then the 11th United Mohawk DW response 3 here is at Austin, Thunderbird, and Hackney. We're on the second floor for 11-month-old. Difficulty breathing. Time out 818.

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0: 4 and Mohawk 180 Washington Ave Extension, Daughters of Sarah. Adam responds. Me room 313, 76-year-old male there. I'm sick. Across the rapid 155. Enter 4 Mohawk 180 Washington Ave Extension, Daughters of Sarah. Adam responds. Room 313, 76-year-old male there, sick. Rapid 155, 820 room.
1: Two seven four. Capital.
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0: Lima Rescue 1, Mohawk 400 Central Ave, see Charlie response, apartment 12, P. Paul, 64-year-old male there. He got a medical problem. Crush Partridge Street and Ontario Street. And just said Rescue 1, Mohawk 400 Central Ave, see Charlie response, 12, P. is in Paul, 64-year-old male, and no medical problem, Partridge Street and Ontario Street, 21-year-old.
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0: to it for all settlements, yeah. Thomas Cliff. Thank you, boys. Receive Bona Clear. 274.
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0: We got an 11-year-old clear having breathing problems. AFCs here as well. They're gonna be one open with PEDS. 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
0: 832. Truck 3 engine 10, Mohawk 242, Manning Boulevard, see Charlie response, going to be on the first floor for a female there with chest pain. 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
2: 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Can we head down for fuel? We're on 8.
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1: 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Engine 1 in Mohawk, 645 State Street, Adam response. Going to be in front, 25-year-old female there with a medical problem. Across Portland Place and Quail Street. Engine 1 in Mohawk, 645 State Street, Adam response. Going to be in front, 25-year-old female there who's sick. Portland Place, Quail Street. 836
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1: Really?
2: It's related to that.

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0: 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He's going to be in room number 1.
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0: Negative. 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

0: 631 Medical Call, St. Teresa Street, Fresh Street, Nickleby Court, and Anime Lane, Lincoln Fire, District 906.
1: A1.
0: And 906. I got the 662.
1: I presume.
0: You presume correct.

Police and fire department for EMS service response to Penn Gamble 681. 10 Teresa Street, a Delta response for an unconscious being episode 104, girls female. She is conscious. She's having a difficult time breathing, is not completely alert at 898.

Business 2 Mohawk Alpha 270 North Pro across Livingston Harbor. I'll be meeting a man in front there for a sick person. And that's engine 2 Mohawk Alpha 270 North Pro across Livingston Harbor, 108 miles. Sick person, meet him in front of the building there at 9:10.

0: 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Second then.
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0: 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Somebody in the parking lot, crossing Elm and Myrtle, 41-year-old male having a seizure. And that's engine 9, rescue 9 Mohawk, feed Charlie, 40 Delaware Ave, will be at parking 32 in the parking lot there. Crossing Elm and Myrtle, have a 41-year-old male having a seizure there, 945.
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0: 32. 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
1: Taking high
0: heat. Yeah, that's right on one. 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
1: Engine 9, that's correct. 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
0: We're going to be out of service for the time being. We've got to fill up Scott's.
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1: We're in the north. Are we going to be closer than some of those people?
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5: I think I heard on fire. Vehicles are located on each side of the highway.
0: Affirmative. The car is on the right side, motorcycle on the left side, on alternate route 7.
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2: Check the flight of the yellow beacon, please. Looks like there's a small group gathering on Madison Ave. I'm going to find out what's going on.
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1: Back out there.
2: I'm doing a property check of the P levels. Please advise if 4 or 5 needs assistance. Is there a copy direct?

0: Waytham Command.
1: Go ahead.
0: Bradley 31 is approaching. 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
0: 31.
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0: So you're arriving also.
1: 1029.
0: 31 to Maple Command. What do you need from myself at 422?
2: Just locking. We're going to .28 to .416. Have one of your crew members move 2-7 up behind 2-8, and then you guys move up behind 2-7.
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1: 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Mary Edward Young, 7935 with 1.

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1: Just having hope.

97 Mohawk 400. Excuse me, 480 Livingston Ave. He had a response calling the 252-year-old male there with a medical problem. Of course, from Northlake Ave and Judson Street. 97 and Mohawk 480, 480 Livingston Ave. He had a response apartment, 252-year-old male, unknown medical problem, Northlake Ave and Judson Street, 1058.

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0: 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I just want to advise you, I'm taking a call for Zone 3 Physical Therapy at 281 Sand Creek Road. 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
1: The location is 331 Central Avenue.
0: Are you all set? What's going on?
1: I just need an available unit for a threat.
0: What's the situation?
1: That's correct.
0: And you said that was 331 Central?
1: Yes, on the corner of Central Avenue and Quail.
0: Can you tell your wife?
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0: Crazy, thank you, sir. 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
1: Hold on, 5-3.
0: Let me try there.

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89 in Mobile, 175 South Swan Street, AM response, apartment 10K. 10-year-old male there. I know my problem. Elm Street, Myrtle Ave. And 75 South Swan Street, the ad response, part 10K, 79-year-old male on no medical problem. Elm Street, Myrtle Ave. Unit 103, 677 Washington Avenue for a found property. I found a kind of knife beside the house. What day one? 103,

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Rescue 9 with truck 4 in Mohawk 175 South Swan Street. To me, apartment 10K, responding hot for ALS, Treasure Elm and Myrtle. Rescue 9 along with truck 4 in Mohawk 175 South Swan Street, apartment 10K, responding hot for ALS request, Elm Street, Myrtle Ave, 1150 route.

0: 1, Mohawk 359 South Pearl Street, City Mission. 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Truck 1 in Mohawk, 259 South Pearl Street, City Mission. 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

0: 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The unknown medical problem across Matilda Street and Marwell Street. Engine 9 Rescue 1 and Mohawk 57 Kanak Ave. See Charlie response, 87-year-old female there, sick. Across Matilda Street and Marwell Street. 151-year-old.
1: Mohawk received, 10 I have.

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Engine 1 at Mohawk 45 Central Ave, and response, apartment 8B as in boy, 70-year-old male, medical problem, Henry Johnson Boulevard, Lexington Ave, Engine 1, Mohawk 45 Central Ave, and response, apartment 8B, 70-year-old male there, unknown medical problem, Henry Johnson Boulevard, Lexington Ave, 1207.

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0: 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It's informed.
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1: 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Yelling and screaming. Probably wants him checked on. 1223, 205.
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1: Well, first.
0: 109.
1: Now, receive.

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1: Yeah, 108. 3 Waverly has extension of Armada. 2 black females in the lobby causing a scene. 1240.
0: Well, I'm just putting on the detail. That's conversation.
1: Very good.

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0: Proceed.

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0: My location appears to be at San Francisco. 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

0: Electric.
1: Bud?
0: One way, we're at 10, that 3 are miles, made a signal 1, you can cancel the other unit.
1: Okay, 42, thank you, 1248. I'm traveling.
2: 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Dispatching 205-617.
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0: So we're going to have a robbery here. I got suspect description already.
1: Receive, go ahead with suspect description.
0: This person would be a black male, 6 foot tall, wearing a gray hoodie, unknown pants. The other male is going to be a Hispanic male, a 5'9", medium build. They're wearing a black mask, black shirt, blue pants, and they should be in possession of a black and brown electric bike.
1: Received 274.
0: Just enforce it.

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1: Very safe.
0: 1258, next floor.

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0: 663, it's going to be an alpha response for a sick person. Patient's going to be an 85-year-old male, conscious and breathing, with his feeding tube broken. It's going to be room number 104 on the first floor.
1: Copy.
0: 3703.

0: 61, I got it.
1: Lancer's on 61.
0: We spent flat down higher on that screen. We're going to be at 1707, Ranger Lab, followed by him.
1: Just confirmed that was 1707 Central Ave in front of the Chipotle.
0: How far, everybody?
1: 1304.

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0: was that dispatch.
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0: Any off parking? Well, that license plate can be an active file one from this morning.
1: Appreciate it.
2: 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Sick person.
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2: Really?
5: Two three two zero. It's active file one from this morning. Our last seen, Taurus Partridge from Park, 1308-107.
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7: 4045 Capital, I'm right here on the second floor, I'll look.
2: 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Lost her on camera.

0: Cavill. 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
0: Tom, Ida, Mary, Ocean, Tom, Henry, Young, middle initial G as in George, last name Thomas, Tom, Henry, Ocean, Mary, Adam, Sam, date of birth 5/11/67.
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0: 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I can take that call on my zone for one of those units.
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0: Steve, thanks. I'll take that call from 105.
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1: Well, three, it seems like you had a little interference. Can you repeat?
0: Yeah, well, we're back, signal 2. And can you put it on the icon call?

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1: Sir, so my apologies. Let's change the location. Can you just update it to Franklin and South Terrace, please?
0: Precinct 1321.

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1: Question, Tony.
2: For sure. Thank you, Sheriff. Thank you, Sheriff.
1: And service.
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0: All complete.
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2: Six two one, they come arriving in St. Peters.
3: 6-2-1 arriving at 1330.

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Cross South Main, West Lawrence. 6D, you're free, not having a seizure there. Yeah, 11 engine 10 Mohawk, see Charlie response, 1060 Madison Ave, crossing South Main and West Lawrence Street. That was 63-year-old female having a seizure at station 39.

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0: I'll say the 8 miles of Vietnam War, please, retreat.
1: 147.

0: guys, and so far.
1: So far, Steve.
0: And so on.
2: So far, Steve.
0: Why don't we have you stay over 501 Second Street, the second floor, for toy girl trouble. Hey, thank you, the DA.
2: For 6.

0: Yeah, 204 until 5, 68th Street. For a male party walking around the parking lot there. Caller's concerned for him for some reason. 1359,
1: 204. 204 is here. 204, you can't 204, I'll be
0: all set. 3
1: Eastern, 204. 204, Steve, thank you.

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BLS St. Peter's at 1400.

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1: Hold on, wait.
0: Oh, can you just read the call ticket for him real quick?
1: Hey, Jim. Looks like a party there stated on the second floor. A daughter's boyfriend is threatening her and fighting with a female while she has a baby.
0: Chrissy, thank you.
2: George, what's your name?
1: To 189 Green Street for the auto accident.
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0: Drew retains. One of three, we'll take care of Sunset and Western Foster.
1: It looks like they're heading towards the other one, but I'll put you in the area.
0: Proceed.

0: 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See you there.
1: Joe, so this is going to be the same e-bike from the previous driver, and you can add New York, John, George, Tom, 9896, and we're going to be across here from 220 Green Street.
0: Sure.

0: Rescue squad, Mohawk 47 North Swan Street, AM response, apartment 101, 26-year-old male there with a medical problem, crosses to 3rd Street, 2nd Street. Rescue squad, Mohawk 47 North Swan Street, AM response, apartment 101, 26-year-old male there who's sick, crosses to 3rd Street, 2nd Street, 1433 Euro.
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0: Texas and 30 Trans 4 to 48 Alvin Street, Star Mileage 82.
1: What are you doing?
2: Yeah, 12-3-107-108-175-100 Waverly Ave extension. Everett Road, Waverly Ave. Caller states tall, skinny black male, dark gray Jeep Cherokee had a firearm, was walking around that area at 1462-103.
3: Proceed.
2: One of them.
3: Proceed.
2: 108.
3: Very received.
2: And 175.
3: 175, I got.
4: 103, do we know if he left, and if so, is there a direction of travel?
3: Oh.

0: of complaint states the male was walking around the parking lot and got in a dark gray Jeep. I don't know if he left at the time.
1: See.
0: Waterway dispatch.

0: We'll want to wait for dispatch just for our call. Where is this Jeep on the campus?
1: I don't know where the Jeep is at this time. I can see if I can get either the motel call or something like that. See if I can speak to a staff member. Okay, district.
0: Receive views unoccupied at this time, 1454. One way to arrive at 14 minutes point.
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0: 14 to 20.
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0: That was the plate.
4: Should be New York Ranch King, Nora Mary, 2884.

0: Dispatch, come out.
1: Roger, dispatch. This is a 911 only phone number, correct?
0: That's correct.
1: Thank you.
0: Alright, you should come back to Michelle D. Riddle at 15th Street in the Warville, 2004 Jeep Grand Cherokee. You look like police clearance or anything.

0: to you, Keith.
1: Yeah. 1454.

0: 103, can you just read my call ticket, please?
1: That's correct, sir. 12th gate, black male driving a dark gray Jeep Cherokee, had a firearm walking around.
2: Okay.

0: look at it. My camera pose here, the plane schedule is going to work out.
1: That's correct. Plane schedule is
2: one of the reasons we're going to call taking DB.
3: Clear 1459 and made contact.
0: Affirmative, he was outside.
1: That's correct, sir. He was outside with fire.

0: 108, we're coming outside with the Navajo safety on the chief. One zero, you have that room. We're coming outside with Navajo 109. We see him coming out with one detained at 1500.
1: 277 in covering south.

0: Brian, can you check this current call with a previous one or not when you're ready?
1: I'm ready.
0: 60729.
1: Who was your father?
0: Go ahead.
1: What was your father? Was the time of the call? $14.49.

0: Lieutenant 5, just be advised, this is looking like it's going to be unfounded. There's no evidence that this chief has any relation to our fall. Looking like an unfounded call. 1502.
1: One way, 5 Parker, I'm on the phone.

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1: Crazy.
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0: 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I'll head over to 40 Colony or you can just suspend me.
1: Hey, Steve, are you going to be all set with that? I actually scratched that 105 as well, though. 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
0: Oh,

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1: Raging 15, go.

9-11 and Mohawk 601. He's out in there, Dunkin' Donut. They had a response. Coming to the inside for a male with a medical problem. Close to South Allen Street and Winnie Street. 9-11 and Mohawk 601, New Scotland Avenue, Dunkin' Donut. They had a response. It's going to be inside for a male sick. South Allen Street and Winnie Street.

Attention, Engine 9, Rescue 9 in Mohawk, responding C Charlie, 601 New Scotland, have the Dunkin' Donuts, Cross Street, South Allen Street, and Winnie Street. It's going to be for a... overdose in front. Repeating for Engine 9, Rescue 9, and Mohawk, responding C Charlie, 601 New Scotland Ave, the Dunkin' Donuts, Cross Streets, South Allen Street, and Winnie Street. It's going to be for a 36-year-old male. Overdose in front. Time out, 50-50.

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0: 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You got a callback number? We're not coming off of anything at this location.
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0: conducting C-TRAN response to 8th Aero Terrace, Albany Orthopedic Associates. Cross streets, Western Avenue, dead end. It's going to be in the basement landing for a smoke alarm. Repeating for engine 1 and truck 2, C-TRAN response, 8th Aero Terrace, cross streets to 8th. Western Ave and dead end. It's going to be in the basement landing for a smoke alarm. It's all about it.
1: Hemorrhage to 78-year-old female, conscious, breathing. Some sort of issues with medications as well.
0: Come on.
1: 15 34.

Attention truck one in Mohawk, responding hail from 200 Green Street, Cross Streets, Rensselaer Street, and Bassett Streets. Comic 5A is an item for a unknown age male person. Repeating for truck one in Mohawk, responding A Alpha, 200 Green Street, Rensselaer Street, and Bassett Street. Truck 5A is an item for a male person. Come out 1535.

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Truck 1 is Mohawk responding. E Bravo. 20 Rensselaer Street, Cross Streets, Church Street, and Green Street. It's going to be for a 55-year-old female, hemorrhage, apartment 1005. Repeating 4, Truck 1 and Mohawk responding. B Bravo. 20 Rensselaer Street, Cross Streets, Church Street, and Green Street. Apartment 1005 for a 55-year-old female, hemorrhage 1543.

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engine one, truck two, C-car response, 35th Street, Cross Street, Spring Street. It's going to be the first floor kitchen, basement, four in, automatic on. Same for engine one and truck two, C-car response, the 32 Dove Street is going to be the Dove in there. 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
1: 1620.
2: Make 662 driving 8 meters.

0: Yeah, he's going through that. Yeah, I mean, that's, you know what? Once you get polio, you never get rid of it. But you learn to live with it. However, I just know this when you get older and older, it just comes back to haunt you.
1: I guess,
0: you know. As you get on, like, you go to a restaurant now, you used to be in the food, the distance.

0: 509 Central Ave, North 32, a white male, green cap, black shoes, last seen in aisle 1.
1: Oh.
0: Taking items in 625 off of 1.
2: Yes, sir.
0: 106, you can get that.
2: Well, that's interesting. Dispatcher 207, single 3.
0: 207, single 3.
2: Four three center, can you check with LP, see if MLF is still on scene?
3: Yeah, I tried to help you out. I just spoke to him like 3 minutes ago. They said he was just getting ready to leave the store. Dispatch 101 in service.
0: Wow, 2627.
4: 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Yeah, that was bad. I remember you called.

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1: Standing on scene, awaiting repair reactor unit. Eventually, they will go to St. Peter's Hospital.
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1: 1634.

0: you're trying to remember that stuff. I do remember that. I mean, when you said that, I didn't know that he was worked there. And then I remembered it when you said that. And I thought, well, that's right.
1: So, 5 property check for Sharon Avenue, here Central Town.
0: Talk about on the phone. How many people are involved? How many?

0: Trail would be like the general manager of the Capitol. It is, okay. I only said the blind probably do this. I know that's what I said. That's no time to send me to the
1: United States. I know.
0: Oh, well, because it was a, there's a headline story in that newspaper that if you look at it, they would always talk. Yeah, you know what? I do mind that. I think I probably should write. You don't have a copy there? They spend all that time interviewing me. What did they give you? A couple of lines, I think. A couple of lines. How did we get through this? It wasn't a very good story. I mean, it was interesting because, but I mean, it didn't put much to be in there. But so that's it. I think it was a picture.
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Yeah, very well.

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2: Sit. I'm 662, clear of St. Peter's, returning.
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2: Copy.
1: On. 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

0: 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Come out 1645.
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0: I remember going to Bob Myers after we were on the phone. He said, "Mark, where is the picture tonight? Yeah. What's the poster man in the picture?"
1: Do you remember that picture?
2: 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Restaurant in Mohawk responding D Delta, 24 D as in David Weiss Road. 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This experience.

0: 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Complaint stated a female was destroying items with a hammer. Possibly a scene, unsure. 1648, 206.
1: This is
0: 207. 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
3: 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It's going to be the shed near the pool smoking. 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
4: 8. Who's that call? I'm going to
3: shoot. En route at 1653. Who's this for us?
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0: didn't have that memo. I don't think they do it anymore. Oh, really?
1: Yeah.
0: Yeah, they probably did have it at one time, but last time we went, it's been a little while. The food is very good, but there wasn't that kind of appetizer.
1: Yeah.
0: Unless you paid for it. I think so. Did they have cheese and crackers that they would bring over?
2: 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It says by the pool where the clubhouse is, the shed.
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1: 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Park right up here next to the hydrant. 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
0: Center, can you reach out to ComSec and let them know that there's an auto accident with unknown injuries on I-90 West, just before Everett Road? Looks like it's in the middle of traffic there. Unknown injuries.
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pressure ones are asignal too. And we're going to have another traffic stop, Sherman and North Lake. 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

0: 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There's a male inside taking items. Black male, tan hoodie, left the east side exit. 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

0: Well, there's a 321 female to Central New Carter. 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No, it was 94. 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

0: 2-3. Yes, 2-face for you when ready. 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And the second one is going to be Lincoln Boy Robert, 6044.
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0: 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Starting property check for zone 4.
1: 529.

107 near Belvedere Avenue, Belvedere Street, now driving eastbound on Washington. Looking for a gold Ford SUV. Michael Charles Young, 6410. Please not coming back on anything, though. Driving erratically and on the bike path. 1738. 107 on our suit.

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0: 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I'll have that vehicle east on Washington for Fair Lawn.
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0: Washington, Paris, Travis Hub, nearby Michael Charles Jones, 6410. 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
3: Six five one. Simple robbery response for a fall. Possible James body area. Fall head or head. It is a 76-year-old female. She's conscious. Bringing her thing. Use a Stafford Street side. 651. 633. 1743.

0: United Mohawk responding. Hey, Alpha, 27 Hackett Boulevard. Cross streets, Samanium Road, and Crown Terrace. It's going to be the south, use door 2 for a 10-year-old female G-tube issue. Repeating 4, it's going to be Engine 9, Rescue 9, and Mohawk responding. A Alpha, 27 Hackett Boulevard, St. Margaret's. Cross Street, Samaritan Road, and Crown Terrace. It's the south, use the door 2 for a 10-year-old female. She's having a G-tube issue. Timeout, 1744.
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0: 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We got a traffic stop at the intersection of 90 and Everett. It's going to be Lincoln, Union, Sam, 9131. Should come back to a brown Mercedes, occupied one time.
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3: In Washington Ave, PD's on a traffic stop requesting you to check a blood sugar on a Coyote male. 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
1: One zero two without 101. 76. Engine 9 Mohawk, door 2 is open. What door are you at right now?
0: Came through door 2, we're just looking for the room.
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0: Could you notify traffic engineers, leave a message that across from 20 Brother, there is a no stopping sign down that was struck by this gentleman?
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0: Attention Engine 4 and Mohawk, responding A Alpha to 136 Fuller Road, Cross Reef, Washington Avenue, the city line. We're 20-year-old female, same person, repeating 4. Engine 4 and Mohawk responding A Alpha, 136 Fuller Road, Cross Streets, Washington Ave, in the city line. It's going to be for a 20-year-old female, said person. Time out, 18.
1: 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Cross Streets are Brookside Court, coming as a grill fire. 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
1: Attention, Engine 11 in Mohawk, responding AL off 360 Whitehall Road. Cross street South Main Ave, South Main Boulevard. This apartment 226 for a 68-year-old male, said person. Repeating for Engine 11 in Mohawk, responding AL off 360 Whitehall Road. Cross street South Main Ave and South Main Boulevard. This apartment 226 for a 68-year-old male, sick person. Timeout 1813.
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1: Racing 642. You're back on as well.
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1: 1817.
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Repeating for rescue squad, rescue 2 in Mohawk, responding D-Delta, to 108 Lark Street, the Washington Market, across streets, Orange Street and Sharon Ave. It's going to be inside the store for a 38-year-old male, chest pain. Timeout, 1872.

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2: 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Cross streets, Washington Avenue and the City Line. 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AT-20.

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1: Sorry, are you looking for me?
0: 4 out to the center. Can you call Jennifer back? 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

0: 204, Broadway, Hudson Avenue, checking for CDTA bus number 4230. Caller concerned about the driver. 1836, 202. Where is he? 204.
1: 204, I see. I'm in the area.
0: 1837. No 5, cancel, so and so. Okay. 202. Where is he? Thanks, Captain.

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1: What did you say, sir?
0: Your complaint is third party who's not on scene. I spoke to her, got a phone number that you were supposed to be checking on, and got no answer there. The third party complaint says, though, she usually doesn't answer the door for police, so no answer.
1: Appreciate it, thank you.

engine one, responding, hey Alpha 45 Central Ave, cross streets, Henry Gossip Boulevard and Western Ave, it's apartment 141, the far left assist. Repeating for engine one, responding, hey Alpha 45 Central Ave, cross streets, Henry Johnson Boulevard and Lexington Ave. It's apartment 141 for a lift assist. Time out, 1910.

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1: 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You can stay in your zone, 61 zone.
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0: 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You have an active alarm. 2 and 2 will have command. We'll be investigating.
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0: Received. Thank you.

Please be advised, Menanz is in pursuit southbound on Broadway, file 1. We can X-ray Sam 1352, 2025 Ford Escape white SUV, speeds of 80 miles per hour, into the city shortly. Again, southbound on Broadway from Menanz, file 1. We can X-ray Sam 1352, 2025 Ford Escape white SUV, 1934.

I'll use that Volvo. My name is just terminated at the Arbor Hill exit. So, black female operator. Again, terminated at the Arbor Hill exit, 1935.

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102, corner of New Scotland Ave, Veterans Way for a hit and run. 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

0: 107, can I get the status of my Mohawk coming to North Main?
1: Mohawk 31.
2: Mohawk 401, dispatch, we're coming to the shelter site now as we speak.